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0: Na so you see a one me mfa ba amuntwetwe two me nsan so en ke ka painless mo so me no mo mpo en so hepa plus baby plus mo so na mama ho den ma me kwadwuma ma me adwuma me nya duane a me tumi di me ba fia me tumi da
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1: asa e bia ba aye kama.
0: If it's to me that, or to me the D, or to me the S or E. Woman business dog, na me fun Cassiana, na E.
1: Aye, for Cassiano.
0: At a point to cry na or fairy say, or be caught sabby, nip him, and I will be a omo, ni momo. Ewo. So be all in your free beer, be son, say, on your man.
1: Aye. What's a boy, I say,
0: yes,
1: a chamber and wall, and what a chess are. I say, a chamber and wall, the other one said, yeah, boy. And that chamber one, so I just say, a drone, you must say, open so queer here. Just a whoop, you're going to answer. Aha, when he, I'm.
0: That's what I'm going to start. When push to start, too.
1: I push to start.
0: I'm in a key, so I know. I'm starting. I'm here, because
1: I'm a second half a plus, probably plus.
0: Yes, yeah. Woman, I say, near for an acacia, an alien. And we'll be business, Anna. O shares lemon course, Nasa da bay. Flat tummy a drew bay now no on so no flat tummy a drew beer. A hepa plus baby plasmos no num. No, dear joy, and say, I am now or de a tabjano, and since we throw honsa,
1: okay,
0: now all we go. Was a sabby. This time so o co privata ujan and a ye.
1: Wow.
0: I say, can I not sabby more ding and a constipation yardy? Ujan and a ye. Minimum so more this time. Can I not on tins to come on pool? Or no so more or Johnson 15 so free no. A ma of Phyllis, eh? Why, yeah, okay.
1: Okay,
0: and I'm so Phyllis, why you okay in soon tea? Ne yafno no airtrain, or said the dog, the air more pine say, this time it's me the dim posing, can I not am yafno? I could
1: too.
0: And so, who are on who have yanya would be
1: out?
0: And so, yafno. I said, dog, this time, Momoa, meet me no moon, so
1: yeah,
0: meet me, Didi. And so, me have no, she'll be able to say, as lemon, a bena.
1: Oh, yeah, so Uncle Baby,
0: Uncle Baby. I said, dog, me a gym crab, and
1: Uncle Bida. Hepa plus,
0: Pavi, and a plasmos,
1: and then a abuano.
0: Copebinum.

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0: 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Pavine plus mons ebe fro bi man so. 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
0: 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Sisi ye braso.
1: Pa.
0: Kanye na nasabi yo ye nim diye. Any and tears, you won't even be honour. As if you drew for name, a year broke for drew one to
1: come.
0: And a Ken Westy. A
1: yeah.
0: Interestingly, Ken Westy, a former vice chancellor, Professor Ritter,
1: yeah.
0: From a cognosio professor, and also about plant medicine.
1: Wow.
0: What's your my dear? Current vice chancellor. Ten vice chancellor so, and also faculty of pharmacy. Oh, so much interest. Oh, plant medicine. In fact, well, your research be brief after plant. It's a canon. And I need a drink. Say, oh, I've got food. Nay, and tears.
1: Yeah,
0: and I need a yeah. In fact,
1: a
0: noodle don't want to free plant. And I said, Obe mo be treatment, pam pose, no hobet or no. He says, any penny di ye, and a bien no dino, a plant medicine.
1: Yes.
0: And found treatment, tao de bemo,
1: any pan.
0: Say, nippane, deep plant medicine, a hair bar medicine. Oh, and
1: fire qua.
0: I said, Nebiano, no, a plant beast, a quesra, yes, radius, radius, radius, drinks, drinks, drinks are. Obe ma e kase doctor ekro ni madwuma wa hwe ni paya ne ho nto
1: en
0: so doctor fofra o di the same abrofuduro e hwe obi a watu obi nipa ne fosa ya didi yi
1: die no
0: nipa na duane ginger kakra tomatoes wom jene kakra wom na duane ne ye from the farms
1: no
0: obo se the same treatment the same condition the same abrofuduro na die o yusu herbal medicine as na duane no ho ato ne
1: ntem because we heard the
0: yes. In two months, the next bill honor or Pawasa moa, or to make us say, I am Munyan Quaymanum.
1: I know
0: what Kaguma soon
1: pa
0: and crying your herbal medicine a day and crying saying your herbal medicine a day.
1: Pa.
0: Waffle will be crying quiet all year no. When you sing your dwell moon, will be cried, dear no quenches are quite soon.
1: Now, and I knew you are my brewer. Yes, I said they were a new sim.
0: Oh, yeah,
1: then a quiet. I'm all status or more man. I was say. I am a man of a quine, to swan.
0: Herba medicine.
1: What a woe. I was a
0: herba medicine.
1: Now a yadua.
0: And you see a herba medicine.
1: And was some boy back was a friend who said, in Susa was a small, small,
0: and no, Susan, a dink a crassing. What say, I'm
1: fine, and no,
0: can't say herba medicine. Yo, can you be on where chemical?
1: Nay, I'm pet yafa, a contumely.
0: Contum is a herbal medicine.
1: If I contum me and Cahon.
0: Aha. We have more chemical about Kumbia.
1: I had there been you also. And a business a nominal sono. Or see and pet a Kobe.
0: Aha. And the fish.
1: Aha. Aha. Kobe. We have Kobe and Casagasa. And I didn't know.
0: Aha.
1: Aha. Nothing. You'll find it.
0: And then any fish. The protein can crab. But you want to say, you're about burning in an apart from salt, sodium chloride. Any fish now, I don't know about best of what I say, be a protein.
1: Yeah.
0: And no cry no boo ha on your fish. Still, between and proteins, no cry same free. Planting. Because we between soup beans.
1: Now, Mr. Doctor, what him say? Yeah, they no call. Yeah, they no call. Check up. No, 2 weeks we had no call.
0: Yeah.
1: Last 2 weeks, yeah, they no call.
0: Yeah.
1: No, besides, say, on no my droby cat. Also, I never knew Dinko, but say,
0: yeah.
1: On no my droby cat. Yes. Drona on no money huana.
0: Yeah.
1: I better wanna know Timika. And as no so doctors know your problem. So on num a drubika a drona on numwa on num na a beb one pa
0: yes.
1: Na ye HEPA plus pavi and a plasos.
0: Yeah.
1: Me ame mame.
0: Yeah.
1: Or watchuma in the behi.
0: Yes.
1: Aye. Me ame mame.
0: Yan coupon nam HEPA plus V plus also.
1: Yame aduma.
0: Yeah.
1: Yame aduma Wednesday.
0: And I'm about to call another review.
1: Nama di aduna kwa chere. Ukwa ma chere se, Dr. Adrudi. Ukwa ma Adrudi niye.
0: Yes. Nyanku pon nam, HEPA plus, V plus, mon so bua gana.
1: Pa.
0: Intina yana minsa da minsa ya minsa. There is no form of rivalry. 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In fact, untu min depending on herbal medicine, so nkwa sa nene beji, nipa nkwa ene mriya, ya di kamika akura ya bia ni di

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1: yeah enu so ehu
0: ene de ende ene se wa mwa eti se say bre wo mu dispensation we no
1: yeah
0: e se e hand in hand baby e bedua ye hia se it depend on abrofo duro so no e se depend ni ehu duration na se say because u depend on abrofo duro so so cha e wo how
1: I said, I tell for much years the doctor Kaya. Why, my son, no, the young
0: one, you
1: lost a dear.
0: Yahoo, I didn't want 7 years.
1: I had a very interviews now, I made it to two be home.
0: Yes.
1: Or Trinity, the enemy, or Sabbath, the Nidia.
0: Yes.
1: But on Trinity and condemn
0: David, David, it's not. It's not. Yen, you soon
1: check.
0: I am a tie example, say, you see me to Nabia. Obi the cherry album, and so I now say, Mitiako, what damn man,
1: yeah.
0: Ni pedua no try say e be mama ye
1: okay
0: iti inflammatory response no say ya mpe blockers bi ma na stopo niema uti ba huno ma e be kan niema bom temperature be rise e be twa ma bp ni niema kosoro basawo in that case unya painkiller na a stabilize niema and I imagine so bi a bibi nti wate asem bi niema hye no and na bibi asi oni ni pedua mu ni bp akosoro soso e say de no ko hospital ye stabilize no I don't know if you're stabilizing. I'm fine to say drone is stabilizing. Now, if we are your peheba medicine, I ain't a biani, I'm trying to be a new baby. I'm happy saying most hospitals, even private, near bind you know. And found a real world. I want to be more who they can.
1: I can, yeah.
0: Your friend, doctor, I don't see a nutritionist. Minimum, so who's Adiana?
1: Ebu akra na abekono e kan se fruit ni ade ade kro wo de abo
0: ye you were special hospital bia was specialized doctor or no yeah this assignment na mano inti em found so problem near liver e ye kidney say infection e bibi say typhoid and malaria ye fre nutritionist no so aba behwe wo no wa kire onuane a
1: medicate you kire onuane e wo
0: say
1: wudi
0: say onuane na nutritionist be kire onyina herbal medicine
1: herbal 100% so do say wa kire wa
0: nutritionist no enu ani obeba be kire oni nyina no eh herbal medicine and it na me stress say say o hwe obi o ye doctor na o hwe obi wie e bi kura o nya lucky o hospital nutritionist o ho friend mo no so me kire na dwen en kire nuane na eh herbal medicine ne mani pa
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0: 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Last time e bi e phone lines opanyin bi free free obo ase o ba bi. 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
0: ye be sre gana hepaplus pavi ena plasmus onyankopon de shrying unya bi no moda me personal line is
1: 0542 0542 0542 0542 0542 0542 0542 0542 0542 0542 0542 0542 0542 0542 0542 0542 0542 0542 0542 0542 0542 0542 0542 0542 0542 0542 0542 0542 0542 0542 0542 0542 0542 0542 0542 0542 0542 0542 0542 0542 0542 0542 0542 0542 0542 0542 0542 0542 0542 0542 0542 0542 0542 0542 0542 0542 0542 0542 0542 0542 0542 0542 0542 0542 0542 0542 0542 0542 0542 0542 0542 0542 0542 0542 0542 0542 0542 0542 0542 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
0: 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Last time student nurse be frame me onu no onwi school
1: okay
0: ogbusu esuyan di entire na omko ye omo yi clinicals no omo eco hospitals
1: okay
0: no say dog modro ne de say you be na e be di adanse ya me be di akyerewi a and Kameka so said you hair bar for the
1: yeah.
0: But we all know
1: kasa kasa.
0: Na doctor B and a come for man said no infections.
1: Okay.
0: Mm. 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Na a do baby aye aye numguase. 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
0: 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Enye kuru na ekwe no.
1: Eya o hene na us with me.
0: Na e bia o fair for ho. It name that kind of.
1: Oh.
0: The doctor bina eye se treatment in the or the amano. But aye o man ni mre num hepa plus baby plus must we say. Oni mo mu a no mo sa o how no hepa plus baby plus must na bo a o so no so num bi no for bebo so me ensani sa je ne ma bi o
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0: 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Any member brain, I correct your wardening course.
1: Of course, so cry.
0: Name of the owner who said, Kikano,
1: and
0: no quaint now.
1: But we be a hole.
0: I ain't never
1: well in a union every hole.
0: Inti say, eh, Hana, it will more or no be.
1: No, I
0: am one. What's a book? My come once a match, Miniano, maybe Bromo, Fichikumu, how near I die, ya, Omunian answer, if ye a dancer within 2-3 months. I
1: say,
0: have a plus no panuko jibinum.
1: Pa,
0: a 60 Ghana cities. You only so. You want to pay pebinom obana oko school ne so pebiman enkonom me personal lines ni 0542 77 85 85 72 0542 77 75 85 72 and 0599 0599 13 13 67 69 8 89 8 89 8 0599 1 3 1 3 6 7 6 7 8 9 8 8 9 8 Kaise help plus Pavi and a plasmus name mum say wa manoni a for address 0542 0542 807 807 907 907 0542 0542 807 807 907 enu ne help plus Pavi and a plasmus na dani ene akoya for feeder se man chibi kura o ntiasye.
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2: Oh, Penny, that's it. ani se le nyame ma do ma menye chine mi sremo a me so mo fa so kste
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1: den ai pro bi ma na fa moto emra fox fa meje ma se siya wa okay, we that's it. Doc, I saw no be that. I open your check.
0: No, say they in Tipan on to him, my man.
1: I say, Doc, we back. Hello.
2: Hello.
1: Hey, Bacham, who did the baby? I got some free.
2: I'm a little bit of a next door dancing.
1: Yo, Pac was in one of them, Hepa Plus, Pavi, and a plus was that.
2: Bacham, I'm be that.
1: I had a home
2: with Papa, my papa, no, Chibi or. Otek FM na na kwa bia so so
1: aha
2: ana me jwe ni bi na manum bi na hunse dru no eye mani petue pia ti misrao we dia mema me ba ko abegi ye an wa dru mem mes ma me ba ko no abegi o fox FM
1: yo ni your friend say
2: ti dru mbi to pakosi
1: pakosi okay mate yo manemra why manemaji ah
2: yo okay
1: ah o di kwa school ana hello
2: kamu so menu make yo
1: ah say we ban so we do the school
2: ah bless you the school
1: at the house we pay the we the man at school na ka house anu bi ofie
2: na ka house anu bi so we come young class here dem say see me at the end of
0: one for man ban the school no to be
1: I was so dog say I was so dog say for man ban the school na to be why
2: mate
1: okay yeah that's it 0546 999 744 0546 hello.
2: Hello.
1: Me pa chaye fana kasa free. Udin.
2: Kasa
1: free. Yo kwa bia twin pa chaye one of Hepa Plus Pavi and a Plus was da.
2: Me no bi da na won the program na ko ese ye dey mo ya Marco school.
1: Ah.
2: Ha na mani abria mo sma pra me
1: 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Ah, okay. Yeah. Kwame Ntwi, I so me twa se CIY.
2: You.
1: Okay, me dasi pi doc. O so no be that one dey yam
0: no problem. No problem.
1: Me yam na ba so so.
0: Yeah.
1: Ebi do no be here there. Okay, me yam
0: yam na na me be say first caller no say won tumi me.
1: I said the one the honam ye ne ba bi o wo no. E be ye din am na
0: ka to be o ho. I think say no me far better cry than say we fa
1: moto no be
0: di scan on to be ho 60 Ghana cedis
1: 60 cedis yeah
0: na no ho nya din next time we betumi aba
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1: na say o wa yire so a on fa yin ka we do ni yire kra aja fa kwadu ka o
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1: pa.
0: Yes.
1: Sabaya ukodu hono mo na utampo mana.
0: Yes.
1: Wo tunsu onum na
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0: Yes. Emwa.
1: 0546 999 744 0546 999 744 Ma jobo ram sesia. 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
1: o hwaye din hello e ba cho o di say he fa na ka safe free
3: ba cho
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3: that's
1: your debut. Hey, man, so dear kwa wa pao. Now, what the kwa school na? One bida.
3: That's your debut. Me no bida.
1: Since I kawo diya no di kwa school wa hon.
3: That's
1: right. Hey, diya kachira wa papa se on to be mao. 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
3: Papa
1: to you. Okay, that's it. So, doc, no, I don't
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1: O papa no to man de kwa da.
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1: Pa.
0: Ayese. 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When you send that deal, Cusco Beggy King.
1: I shut it to. I look at my heavy pay. We said it come back. If we had the abandonment of drama, the paper
0: show. Nobody is sneaky as stubborn.
1: I don't grab.
0: You don't see the air quiet. Panty fool. You're destroying now. Who you like a cow?
1: Tom. I told you. And your friend, Tom.
0: As enough boys, fast.
1: Pa.
0: It's an so ba kusku no one pehepa plus. Pa vine plus mos. Ne chigwe guono.
1: Baby kwa. Ne chigwe pa.
0: If you say, in yanya ye dino.
1: Yeah.
0: Abe chemical.
1: Pa.
0: Drinks ne kwa de min kanwa se.
1: Yeah. No, biaba mame fan. Hello.
4: Hello.
1: Me pacho dini baby akasafri. Okay, now but you want one of my dreams, da. Hepa plus, probably in a plus.
4: I'm not going to be able to do it.
1: Okay, you're with us. Mama said, on a corner, that's a cross. So now, dear fa,
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1: Listen,
0: how? Also, yari and one in the coon and
1: coon and coon. What's it to?
0: I didn't know no half a plus, probably the plus must be being count. In running born yet, 60 cities. Look, why the wow, who was a one yarn? fane se bosumi bia wo che wo hu sitesi bi
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0: ebebro sitesi
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1: tono credit
0: yenye san su private e internet service no cry de o mo say bosu me sun ya no the message na ba no the message one renew kwa dia e be stop
1: yeah sanity
0: anything also renew onipa dua na pomo sir
1: engineer branding
0: engineer yi e ye hepa plus pavi and a plasmus. My personal lines here 0542 Mr. Enyano ne de che. We are said doc. Menom ne say me kunu benom ne say we infections. Doc me diabetes. Yare we na tete me nua bi. Doc me ba no ben o de just call.
1: Open
0: package ni bi kura na. My numbers near 0542 0542 77 77 85 85 72 72 0542 77 85 85 72 78 78 78 78 78 78 78 78 78 78 78 78 78 78 78 78 78 78 78 78 78 78 78 78 78 78 78 78 78 78 78 78 78 78 78 78 78 78 78 78 78 78 78 78 78 78 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78 78 78 78 78 78 78 78 78 78 78 78 78 78 78 78 78 78 78 78 78 78 78 78 78 78 78 78 78 78 78 78 78 78 78 78 78 78 78 78 78 78 78 78 78 78 78 78 78 78 78 78 78 78 78 78 78 78 78 78 78 78 78 78 78 78 78 78 78 78 78 78 78 78 plus pa bi ne plus mo sni bi nsende o na wo de no nom
1: nom no ano no
0: 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907 907 907 907 907 907 907 907 907 907 907 907 907 907 907 907 907 907 907 907 907 907 907 907 907 907 907 907 907 907 907 907 907 907 907 907 907 907 907 907 907 907 907 907 907 907 907 907 907 907 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907 907 907 907 907 907 907 907
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1: yam wa wom no meboye
0: omo meboye
1: 0542 07 07 07 07 07 07 07 07 07 07 07 07 07 07 07 07 07 07 07 07 07 07 07 07 07 07 07 07 07 07 07 07 07 07 07 07 07 07 07 07 07 07 07 07 07 07 07 07 07 07 07 07 07 07 07 07 07 07 07 07 07 07 07 07 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07 07 07 07 07 07 07 07 07 07 07 07 07 07 07 07 07 07 07 07 07 07 07 07 07 07 07 07 07 07 07 07 07 07 07 07 07 07 07 07 07 07 07 07 07 07 07 07 07 07 07 07 07 07 07 07 07

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1: no. 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Na suffered and come away. 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Yeah, from Deba Kubidin come by. Yeah, from my doctor Akwaba. 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
3: 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Bidin of Papa Faustina, because every Saudi Arabia. 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
8: 0542 0542 77 77 82 72 0542 0542 77 77 82 82 and 059 059- 059- 059- 059- 059- 059- 059- 059- 059- 059- 059- 059- 059- 059- 059- 059- 059- 059- 059- 059- 059- 059- 059- 059- 059- 059- 059- 059- 059- 059- 059- 059- 059- 059- 059- 059- 059- 059- 059- 059- 059- 059- 059- 059- 059- 059- 059- 059- 059- 059- 059- 059- 059- 059- 059- 059- 059- 059- 059- 059- 059- 059- 059- 059- 059- 059- 059- 059- 059- 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
0: Aye. Dr. Ebizajima.
1: Yeah, I mean, yeah. My main fact when you're eating, Minchia, ET4 FM. 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
2: 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907 907 907 907 907 907 907 907 907 907 907 907 907 907 907 907 907 907 907 907 907 907 907 907 907 907 907 907 907 907 907 907 907 907 907 907 907 907 907 907 907 907 907 907 907 907 907 907 907 907 907 907 907 907 907 907 907 907 907 907 907 907 907 907 907 907 907 907 907 907 907 907 907 907 907 907 907 907 907 907 907 907 907 907 907 907 907 907 907 907 907 907 907 907 907 907 907 907 907 907 907 907 907 907 907 907 907 907 907 907 907 907 907 907 907 907 907 907 907 907 907 907 907 907 907 907 907 907 907 907 907 907 907 907 907 907 907 907 907
1: 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Station bi oha anopa obi ye program ewia obi ye program even an adwene ahoma chinyina asofo ye program nti you ask yourself say time be kra na ye di essential air condition filters
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0: Saa me anhwe.
1: Ai. 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Any adrona, a drone shop.
0: Honestly, I'm more between the abona.
1: Yes, or her or how na nipana complaining at China. On ni say, ever plus, ni bet me a boy.
0: And then the doctor scam, I go crazy.
1: Yes, a bruise is Ghana.
0: Oh,
1: sir, scan, another scan is 60 say. Ubi trust scan 500 ni 600 cities near.
0: Oh, I'm like a cat. Oh, my money,
1: no money. Scan, ni be one easy.
0: Yes, yes. Medicine, me answer. Epa plus, Pavi, and the plus,
1: City
0: Ghana.
1: Yes.
0: Nisio, Tupa, Bakuba, 20 Ghana.
1: Yes.
0: Oh.
1: Or say, Nipanaka, no, no, 60, you'll beat me out for it. And no, Shas, I said, oh, no.
0: No, no.
1: Or say, I feel no, who say, I want them, but no complaints, no. A sorty. And see, a day bear 2 months, no. And no, decided, say, asin ho yedo do opeso okona omuntwa scan no bio
0: because before no
1: yes
0: it's not you call like now
1: ai
0: energy tete no
1: ai
0: you know from
1: yes sir no
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1: yes
0: unam dwene acp acita to the jedia no mo
1: okotwa scan na doctor no hwe sa o say ah ana mo ntwe ni yi mo ntwe ni yi because ain't me yes sir
0: ain't me yes sir I'm
1: not sure
0: that
1: I'm not
0: sure that I'm
1: not sure that I'm not sure that I'm not sure that I'm not sure that I'm not sure that I'm not sure that I'm not sure that I'm not sure that I'm not sure that
0: I'm
1: not sure that I'm not
0: sure
1: that I'm not sure that I'm not sure that I'm not sure that I'm not sure that I'm not sure that
2: I'm
1: not sure say on sa de bi ho asabi ento asum enya possible hepa plus baby plasmos no ena asa se enya dro ne bo ne kwa no enya gane dro na na ma doctor no ena wa no se gane dro
0: pa no
1: within 2 months no
0: ya de ye wonyina it has been cured
1: yes
0: perfectly
1: and said the yare ne tie ne yare se se a reverse mr gana se nyame hyrain akase ye ba ye be gya tum se nyame hyrain and intina yan su briviano consciously ye ma a man say who say a drone boy nya 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
0: yes
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0: yeah
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0: Oh,
1: sometimes club bro, Sako Cobin station,
0: no exhaust here, a wussier
1: from Uber, home,
0: chukwe, musa.
1: Yes. And as I saw home, no man, you take care, Muso, be moving in from, I'll be mobile home, I'll be mobile, I'll be more just sneezy. Oko market dust, mason for bread, welder for bread, 1 year spray car, air bread. Obey Timmy, or sport via why sport now, I and the man in Sakona no. And so be babe to a cigarette, be babe to and sank a crack. And what be a bit bo, and eh, Sabio, and never be a bit free and no more banging out. Oh, maybe.
0: Oh, mamma, you're POP.
1: POP.
0: POP.
1: Yes. Oh, be your energy man.
0: Oh,
1: yeah, Jimano. Oh, be also cigarette, no smoking, or no crowd, or a secondary smoker, or your first.
0: Check out body car. Yeah, body straightest, straightest.
1: I'm a bread.
0: Meta,
1: yes. Or so we in straightest no or so janus I know the hit
0: that gena um
1: yes and yan if you're back and in the huafa.
0: Yeah, my mom to brodo or motina oven
1: yes. Or ye jamwaj monwe beans or ye gobe or bread but send in a huaji. Na ajeba kwa mistre gana and say ebi I may grow na own person beso mini problem. By my message ne dia no crainty fa hepa plus baby plasmos ne na ibia uhune se o twa me menya me hua. 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9 8 0595 13 67 8 9 8 0595 13 67 8 9 8 0595 13 67 8 9 8 0595 13 67 8 9 8 0595 13 67 8 9 8 0595 13 67 8 9 8 0595 13 67 8 9 8 0595 13 67 8 9 8 0595 13 67 8 9 8 0595 13 67 8 9 8 0595 13 67 8 9 8 0595 13 67 8 9 8 0595 13 67 8 9 8 0595 13 67 8 9 8 0595 13 67 8 9 8 0595 13 67 8 9 8 0595 13 67 8 9 8 0595 13 67 8 9 8 0595 13 67 8 9 8 0595 13 67 8 9 8 0595 13 67 8 9 8 0595 13 67 8 9 8 0595 13 67 8 9 8 0595 13 67 8 9 8 Nanka chese ye aduane ye nyaa ye bedi no ye nyaa ne ye nyaa se koto ye tumi de rubber crasses so no

0: shout out to you, Mr. Amadeto, aka Afo, chief technician. Hey, electricity in Kanye for no. You see you for no. Mr. Muheyo, you see you Muheyo. For my honey. One of my boys, Kanye and Afras, and I'm born in Nisa. We are sorry for inconveniences caused. Then, bro, for electricity in Kanye, I'm all. My name is Mbuo Fuo. I'm not newbie. Me come on my same side. I'm doing like same side. Yeah, same back grade. I don't have a song where the man do can you know why? I'm a bad man and say, Moya, dear, you do me an abba. Never made dooms in a sandy, my miss some moon. Oh, eh?
1: He say, I know what you mean, my brother. Let them
0: chat. I'm making a answer, my video, and I am no noom about Pime, I say,
1: no, my love,
0: and then was in Bissabi. So, and they are who lele day, who lele day, my video, and I am. Hiya Fox, at your Kronoso, a chip on Kronoso Casa Fidia Sunday, 97.9, the Ultimate Music Station.

0: was out for me, Reno. I Brian is a 70 guy catch us in Lucia Papa Marpon. As a question from 6 to 6, it's not easy.
1: I'm lean, just a bit tipsy, but I ain't complaining.
0: As a Sienna, Major Gia, same as I was at Nakaqua holidays from Kokra. So,
1: this line is a long time.
0: Nakaqua holiday, so I have found a walk
1: on inside. Wanna wait till the morning?
0: Nah, well, my question way, I am simple. So, as a wimper, Sabidini Pabek, a crabby agent. Why we are so bad? Where you bad? Now where Bema? Where who Bema be? Where you are done up?
1: Give me one part.
0: Answer where who Bema be? Where you are done up? Why ya? Who did me can?
1: Hard.
0: If you are told that, say now who no? Wow, we are so. It's me crack on where the animal.
1: Zoom.
0: So me crack. It's me chain scam. It's me chat.

0: and
1: yeah, hello. Hello, Mbacha Odini, baby, I'm Kasefri.
2: Yeah, Bram, I'm
1: Hey, champion man, how about you? How about you? How about you? You're my career. I'm a beer, I'm a beer, I'm a beer, I'm a beer, I'm a beer, I'm a beer, I'm a beer, I'm a beer, I'm a beer, I'm a beer, I'm a beer, I'm a beer, I'm a beer, I'm a beer, I'm a beer, I'm a beer, I'm a beer, I'm a beer, I'm a beer, I'm a beer, I'm a beer, I'm a beer, I'm a beer, I'm a beer, I'm a beer, I'm a beer, I'm a beer, I'm a beer, I'm a beer, I'm a beer, I'm a beer, I'm a beer, I'm a beer, I'm a beer, I'm a beer, I'm a beer, I'm a beer, I'm a beer, I'm a beer, I'm a beer, I'm a beer, I'm a beer, I'm a beer, I'm a beer, I'm a beer, I'm a beer, I'm a beer, I'm a beer, I'm a beer, I'm a beer, I'm a beer, I'm a beer, I'm a beer, I'm a beer, I'm a beer

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Okay, do 0546999744. Maybe the message about us, Danny, now, so, maybe count. What I may be so, maybe count.

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1: Freeze.
0: Now I acquainted. Kind of what Nano Nessa Beman and Nano Nembo.
1: Freeze.
0: And I know Nembo and Nase Usula Nase say, and I meant yes. Brotherhood Moha.
1: Freeze.
0: And a brotherhood meet you, best year meet you, oh, PZ. Yako don't be a seven way host. It's 0546999744. High force 97.9. And a man or so, yes, a man or so was tied be or more yet a chair bear man. I who's or bad bear brow when you're down or no. Where bear man also one who's had the enemy pain said, be out him the sister patient, sister of course. They were also so near men, they were all here, the team so young or paddy. I was soon who in the sun outside the trail. Okay, okay, Obia Boram, hello. Hello. Oh, sorry, sorry, go come, go come.
1: Abba.
0: 0546999744. Maybe I just wait to me forever.
1: Freestyle.
0: Yes, man, I'm more style, be ya. Oh, yeah, Trebe, man, a pardon. He say, hey, hey, hey, hey, Ope. Oh, hey, no crown, I send you no crown. Yeah, hello.
2: Hello, Danny.
0: That's right. Maybe I'm a call, yeah. What say? I'm not sure why you're there.

0: yabo nyompa no na mu bo mpa no
1: obi se dani ah still na as a wunyi mi question na say question be pa biem make us pa
0: do mu nyom na do mu ndi
1: 1000 berlin na say o mechi aw ah me amase papa pa e friend 1000 berlin e say nyame adom me wife no o won fie num 5 years mata israba amponsa kwati hot fm akra fox fm takrade fox fm kumase new sanko 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
2: hello
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0: 0254699744. 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Fox. Hello.
1: Yes. Hello.
0: Pacho. Pacho say.
1: The question is, man, yes, I repeat it. I'm telling
0: you. Me say, sir, we are bare men. When we are papa, we are done. Now, so we think, but the bias will try the channel. But the panel is open. Aha. What the nipana is out? What the actually my obedient course? How do you be out of that?
1: Okay, oh, I've been to the Bazan Papua Saddam and I don't know more than you drew.
0: Where is wrong?
1: And I don't know, drew and drink, I know more. And you drew and drink as
0: that. What do you mean? I could have a message, was it, Danny? And nobody trouble, Romayo. Hey, I don't know. And I also can one. It's 0546999744. My sisterhood, my bad. I'm a person who can say sisterhood. Okay, my father. Hello. Hello.
2: Hello.
0: Good evening, Pacho. We didn't baby a cancer free. Okay, Philo. One who bear maybe na we are done. Pa na so who bear maybe na we are done. Then I be yama bear man who say yeah we are done.
2: I'm going to go to the house.
0: I'm going to go to the house. I'm going to go to the house. I'm going to go to the house. I'm going to go to the house. I'm going to go to the house. I'm going to go to the house. I'm going to go to the house. I'm going to go to the house. I'm going to go to the house. I'm going to go to the house. I'm going to go to the house. I'm going to go to the house. I'm going to go to the house. I'm going to go to the house. I'm going to go to the house. I'm going to go to the house. I'm going to go to the house. I'm going to go to the house. I'm going to go to the house. I'm going to go to the house. I'm going to go to the house. I'm going to go to the house. I'm going to go to the house. I'm going to go to the house. I'm going to go to the house. I'm going to go to the house. I'm going to go to the house. I'm going to go to the house. I'm going to go to the house. I'm going to go to the house. I'm going to go to the house. I'm going to go to the house. I'm going to go to the house. I'm going to go to the house. I'm going to go to the house. I'm going to go to the house. I'm going

0: bebi mo se onu de oyo bold no ka jen se masa fe ye na me yada o masa kwadu ko ehuna no o jane hello hello
1: hello
0: hey, please go come back call Sable Beam.
2: Follow the one can see that the girl in the court easy. She didn't say that I be pretty and they hear say that I be sexy.
0: Hello.
1: Hello.
0: Yeah, but you didn't baby I can say free.
1: Back in 3 hours, we fell MC.
0: MC meet you.
1: MC.
0: MC, hey, MC meet you.
1: Ah, we'll see you after me that was crap.
0: Hey, na air day, but me where?
1: Me say, me no, go back in the middle of my car, my ass, you know, me who's America.
0: Oh, how jam obi di ko e? O ba ho ka de e.
1: O bi bo ho ka mi ti akama.
0: Oh, aso anti mi anka.
1: Ya mo adie di o mo de e ya mpa e ya.
0: Oh, MC Kafra why?
1: Oh, mate Danny boy.
0: Yeah, man, original MC. He said manya MC for the show. That's for high force 97.9. That's right, you're going to see ya. I'm one more message said that in a way. I'm back crying. Me, I say 0546999744. For your cross check, hey, I got to the side check. Okay, be a boy, Rem. Hello, hello,
1: Danny. Whoa,
0: yeah, man. If you have a call here,
1: any abdominal say, you may want to see the blue quabra for no.
0: That's right.
1: I can't say no.
0: I'm here. 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
1: Yeah.
0: And ti sa akwo fo na o mu ti ni se o ba pe no. Na o mu ti a ne ma ni diska ni de no. Mini akakra I'm sorry, I just said. Danny.
1: Yeah.
0: I told you this time the boom is one of my mother give up why.
1: Adadia.
0: Yeah. No more.
1: Let's have you.
0: I'm a white man, I'm you, Danny.
1: I'm a white man away.
0: Me come through me doing army.
1: Ah, I took Wally.
0: Oh, my wallet.
2: I'm not sure.
1: I have called my name, get a
2: break, I don't know. That's what I'm going to do.

0: maje wo so ajentre ye nuanu ma no so yesi mutimi hu be ma bia se a be ma edia me amuni aka me pepa o so uhu bia e bia to pen na o sai na wo feeling sai na wo flee utimi call ni mu ana wati bia call ni mu sisterhood o matete hello hello sorry network no na network na ba just say I do 0546999744
1: 0546999744
0: okay, I see. 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